0: having a fire alarm. Engine 4 company clear returning. This is a temple caught on fire in apartment 212. Smoke condition has been ventilated. System has recharged.
1: And a fire on the scene. Apartment 212, smoke condition has been rendered. And what was on fire, Cap?
0: Give us a towel cut off blender on fire.
1: Receive. Towel on top of the stove. Receive. You're returning. Command terminated 2002.

0: need a drone.
1: I'm in fire dispatcher in car 3 and A1, 47 Sullivan Terrace, for the lift assist. I'm going to be Washington Street to Washington Terrace to Sullivan Terrace, shift house on the left side, 2004.

0: 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Godfrey has Salt and Terrace, come in.
1: Units on location, Kai 3, you have Salad and Terrace, Command 2007.

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0: You've been released. We'll be returning to our town.
1: 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Returning to your town. 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
0: 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All units declare return to quarters.
1: A1 documenting a patient refusal. Car 3 A1 clear to quarters. 2011.

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0: Dude, these bridge modifiers dispatching engine 1, A1, to 286 Washington Street for a motor vehicle accident, 2030.
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1: A1's gonna have 1 to BFC South, 1 firefighter detailed. Engine 3 clear, returning.
2: A1 with 1 firefighter detailed to BMC South, 2030. Engine 3, you're clear.

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1: 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Engine 4 will have command.
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A2A1, engine 4, en route to motor vehicle accident to a house, possible entrapment. 200 High Street, Abington Fire, striking the box. 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

Active Fire Dispatching, Engine 4A2A1, 200 High Street for motor vehicle accident. Timeout 2106. 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Caller 911 states there's still one in the vehicle.

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2: We have one SUV into a house. We'll be assessing.
1: Three CC1, one SUV into a house. You'll be assessing. 21J. Prairie Fire Dancing Command.
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0: 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You can show us off as well.
1: Procedure on responding it off, TJ Maxx, Manhattan Street. Patient could be by the registers.
2: Same traffic.
1: Engine 6. 6 and 4, the patient's going to be by the registers.
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2: Fire to the High Tree Command. You have a Whitman engine responding to the master box.
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0: High Street Committee, Abington Fire Alarm. If you can notify the building commissioner, we're going to need him on scene, and also the wiring inspector, please.
1: Received. We'll get him started.
2: 2150.

0: Command's answering.
1: Morning, Inspector. In the next 30 minutes, he said he'll text you as well. Working on the building right now.
0: Receive. Thank you.

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1: High Street, come in, answering.
0: Building Commissioner is in New Hampshire. Would you like us to go to another town?
1: That's affirmative. We're going to need someone here.
0: Reese, we'll get a hold of someone.

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1: It's on location, got a 2.5-story residential over commercial. Nothing's going. Cops will have.
2: Green team, have you on the scene? 2.5-story residential over commercial. Nothing showing. Car 3 with the command. 2119.

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0: Got a hold of the Whitman building inspector. He'll be there in 5 to 10 minutes.
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0: 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A full advice. 6-0
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0: 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A1's going to be transporting three on board. 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
0: Hello, Vendor Citizen. 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
0: Can you have a call on 501? System has reset. Return all companies. I'm traveling in command. 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
2: That's 6 on. Yep, keep coming. Good back here. Just check, watch your front.

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0: Red Cross has been notified. They were given Captain Finch's contact info. They're going to be reaching out.
1: Received. Thank you.
0: Day 2, heavy clear, South Shore, back in town, 2200 hours.

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0: Three, scene engine 4 on scene investigating. 2216.

Station 1, Snowden Fire. Roger 1. 392 Prospect Street. A broken pipe in the basement. Water's been shut off. Be clear, returning.

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This is a faulty detector. No smoke or fire. Was able to be reset. We'll be clear to train. Faulty detector, no smoke, no fire. We'll be able to be reset.

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0: Fire 2 High Street Command. Just so you have it, just dispatch the ambulance from headquarters, 51 Davis Street, 59-year-old male, the high heart rate.
1: Yeah, I don't believe there's...

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1: Come in, answering.
0: Water Department Representative, 45 minute ETA.
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0: 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Everton Fire dispatching A1, A2. 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
0: IC command's been transferred to 293. Engine 4 is going to be standing by awaiting the water department, and then they'll be clearing momentarily.
1: Receive, transferring command to 293. Engine 4 will be remaining on scene for the water department. 2257.

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We were able to gain access, no damage. 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
1: 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It's going to be Washington Street to School Street, first building, right hand side. Godfrey, just be advised, further on into the 911 call, female party started saying that ETOH did not like her life, did not want to live anymore.
0: Hey, you can show us on location. Godfrey has School Street Command.
1: Receive your location, Godfrey, your School Street Command.

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1: A1 transporting BLS to the Brockton Hospital. The 3 members, Godfrey 242 McClure, Command terminated.
0: A1's going BLS to the Brockton with 3 members, Car 3242 clear returning. School Street Command is terminated at 14 minutes.

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The 1000 technology drive, it's going to be truck 216. 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They'd like it investigated.

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They'd like it investigated.

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1: C5.
0: Yeah, we had spoke to one of the managers that went over, and he stated his out at this time. It was a fan on the dock.
1: Okay, received it. Just give me the engine and ladder, and you can cancel engine 2 in the ambulance.
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0: Jerry, I'm rolling up on Amazon. What was the car number?
1: Number 216216.
0: Okay, receipt. That's a lot to be careful. 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
0: Requesting mutual aid. Receive a call from State Police indicating on Route 24 northbound at the end of ramp onto 93 southbound, hit and run, a white Jeep, female party with possible head trauma and broken shoulder. Requesting mutual aid.
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0: Chair 59 is on.
1: Chief, this is 9-2. Sharon Fires, dispatching engine 9-2 to 133 Old Post Road for an outside investigation at 52 minutes. Also be advised, we were just told that it's at the back of the building by the pumps.

0: can't file on his dispatching. Can't engine 6, ambulance 2. Route 24 northbound on the 93 ramp for reported motor vehicle accident. We're responding with Randolph Fire. Norfolk County Channel 2 will be assigned.
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0: 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Camp Parliament is dispatching Camp Engine 3, Ambulance 1, 95 Washington Street. 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
1: Visual One has Gourmet Guides.

0: Again, I've routed soft. 93 southbound, the end of the ramp from 24 north.
1: Again, apparatus here off on scene, 101.
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0: 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They're all broken up.
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0: Okay,

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0: 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Activation. No apparent cause. Systems reset. We're going to terminate command, release the fire ground channel. Yeah, this will be clear.
1: Alpha Gurney has a PNAT, clear to shut it.
2: Call, system reset, all apparatus clear, terminating command, 010, 500 hours.
1: Fire ground 5.

Austin Fire dispatching ambulance 3, the area of 122 Westfield Drive. You're going to be responding with police on scene for a female party, suicidal ideations. Austin Fire dispatching ambulance 3, the area of 122 Westfield Drive. Police on scene with a female party, suicidal ideations.

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0: 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I'm going to answer 300. 81 has 1 to BMC South, 3 clear returning. 1 to BMC South, engine 3 clear returning.
1: Campfire A1, 1 to BMC South.
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1: 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The EMS response 150.

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1: And 12 will be clear returning to the faulty detector. 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

0: Bobby's engine 4-5. We're out tonight, screw off, man.
1: 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Happy on the scene, 293 with the command. 159.

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0: 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Evans was investigated. Nothing further was found. Reading for return to zero. The social GA with clear attorney.
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1: 9.3 on the miles.

Rockland Fire Department, box me in the truck. It's going to be Andrew 12, securing the LZ, Stillfield, helipad, Bildella Home Parkway. 12-minute ETA, yeah, box me in the truck, Andrew 12, securing the LZ for my flight, 229.

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0: A3 is cleared. Milford, in return.
1: They're returning.

Austin Fire is dispatching 52, the area 492 Washington Street, Cold Court. Call on the business line reporting mold smoking. No flames reported. 492 Washington Street reports smoke in the mulch. No flames reported.

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0: In the area investigating.
1: Received in the area investigating.
0: 53, same traffic.
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Fire to fire, strike in the box, multiple calls. Maybe one off at Brockton Hospital, end of 482, en route, Colony House, 277 Washington Street, for EMS. Active fire, strike in the box, multiple calls.

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0: 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Female party saying there's a gas order. 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
1: Affirmative, that is correct. I see the engine for manpower. There's no gas order and there's no fire alarm.
0: Received. They are on road. 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
0: Female party up here, lightheaded and dizzy, fell to the ground. 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
2: Sharon, fire from car 5. 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
3: Sumrick.
1: Does Foxborough have an ambulance available mutually to Sharon?
3: Sorry, what's the address?
1: 133-133 Old Post Road. It's going to be outside, I believe. They're there for a separate incident going on. And one of the firefighters came across a female party, lightheaded, passed out. So I County, December. When you see the Sharon ambulance, they're going to be in front of the ambulance.
3: We're in front of the Sharon ambulance.
0: Yeah.

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0: 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You have a 76-year-old female patient in the parking lot, the lightheaded and dizzy while walking, blood pressure, hypotensive, still refusing treatment. On your arrival, will be located in front of our SAP.
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0: Yeah, Firefighter Sabella is walking around. 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
0: Foxborough Rescue 27 has medical control refusal to please clear him shortly.
1: Received medical control refusal. Foxborough 27 will be clearing shortly at 7:15.

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1: Answer 9-2.
0: My probe's going to have a change of position. They're going to have to be committed with a transport.
1: Whiskey Fox will be now be committed with the transport. 7-20.
2: SA-2 is committed with a three-member transport and police. We are still committed on scene.
1: Whiskey the ambulance, SA-2 will be committed with a three-man transport, including the police. Copies are still tied up on scene.

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0: Ma'am, SA2 is going to be transport 1 to the BMC South. One police officer on board, one extra member detailed to the ambulance.
1: SA2 transporting 1 BMC South, police on board, one member's been detailed at 735.

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2: Car 5 is going to be clear. Alarm system is reset. All apparatus are going to be clear.
1: Car 5, you cleared the course. Alarm system has been reset. We terminated 742.

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1: 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You can return engine 3. Got 3's command.
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2: Correct, you're responding on a flight delay received.

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0: A1, that's going to be Temple Street after Sweeney Ave, third building, right side, next to the last house before Beale.
1: A275. If I answer. H, you're going to be back in quarters. 50, I'll be back in quarters, 846.

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Okay, reduced.

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Yes, sir, that's affirmative. 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He's a 65-year-old male, altered mental, dizziness, and blurred vision. 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
1: Loud and clear, Bellingham. Good morning.
0: 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Testing with Braintree.
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0: 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Testing with Dover.
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5: 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Medway, loud and clear.
0: 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Testing with Metacomet.
6: 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Good morning.
0: 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Testing with Millis.
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0: Good morning. Testing with Milton. 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
0: 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Testing with Walpole.
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14: 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Good morning.
0: 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Testing with State 40. 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

0: 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Norfolk, any control, answer. Truck 42 en route to the Blue Hills for an outside smoke investigation.
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4: 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Possible leg injury. He is now up and walking on it. 130 Marshall Street for A1 at the soccer field.
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0: We have a call pending on Sell Street.
1: That's affirmative. It's going to be 250 South Street for a 58-year-old male party having shortness of breath and unable to ambulate out of bed. Let me see if the company's on the air. 947. Apologies, I didn't realize you guys were in quarters.

0: industry.
1: Holbrook Fire Dispatching Engine 283, 250 South Street, EMS response, timeout 949 from Leonard Lane for the third building on your left. Call some fire entry.
0: Hey, one on scene. We have a location of the station.
1: Hey, when I have you on scene, I just know that they're on the soccer field. The calling party was advised to flag you down if they see you.
0: Receive. We have three fields. We'll try to find them.
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0: prior to A1, I tried calling that party back. He didn't answer. Advised to make patient contact. With patient receipt, thank you.
1: We got about 110 past the million in here. We're going to start opening the doors a little bit. Receipt.

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1: Norfolk County Control, answer.
0: 42's off in the area. 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
1: 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We're going to be available on scene service. 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
1: Stonefire, dancing.
0: Yeah, engine one ventilated the building. Panel's been reset. Apparatus clear.
1: Just say engine one ventilated the building. Panel reset. 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
1: I received a business call for 204 South Franklin. She reported her fire alarm was sounding. No smoke, no fire.
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2: Norfolk County Control, sir.
1: Yes, this appears to be an issue with the CO detector at this location. We're going to be clearing the fire ground channel, going back to the primary.
2: Proceed. 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
0: Small area has been located. Out upon arrival, we'll be clear of the Blue Hill.
1: Briefing, small area has been located. Out upon arrival, be clear in Blue Hills. 1037.

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2: Paulton Fire Dispatching A1 with the PD to 70 Cranberry Lane. 65-year-old female party was in the hospital for a psychotic break yesterday. Healthcare proxy is on the phone, third party requesting an ambulance. It's A1, 70 Cranberry Lane.
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0: just put that out from a candle. 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You want to question this or it?
1: System was activated due to a candle. System's been reset, command terminated. Aircraft cleared course 1046.

0: 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It's going to be Shen Memorial Park, the cemetery, 40 Dedham Street. It's going to be near the entrance. The EMS response is 1047.
1: Apparatus responding to Shen Memorial Park for the medical.

0: 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I needed at 100 Summer Street, unit number 6. 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
1: We are out of service for the time being. 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
1: P53, have you off on Summer? It's going to be unit number 6. You're going to have a Milford ambulance responding.

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1: Milford, paramedic 1, we're on for Summer Street.
0: Milford, I have you on responding. 100 Summer Street, unit number 6. Made patient contact. It's going to be an 87-year-old female party with trouble breathing. Your best access is going to be in the rear of the building for unit number 6.
1: Breathe deep. Shortness of breath, trouble breathing.

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1: Ma'am, I can't get a hold of that normal ambulance. 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We'll be on transport to Milford.
0: Received Austin Fire to the Milford ambulance.

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0: 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I'm going to run a test through to you.
1: Received, I have that. You'll be sending through a test 1102.

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0: Fire alarm, we're going to be on soon.
1: Received, I have you on scene. I don't know if you copy the message. It's going to be an 87-year-old female party. Shortness of breath for a few days. Patient is stable. It's going to be a transport.
0: We copy. Thank you.

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Car 3242246 responding on the red box, 100 Harvard Court, clubhouse community room for the fire alarm activation. Whitman fire strike in the box. Car 3242246 responding on the red box, 100 Harvard Court, clubhouse community room, time of the tones, 1108.

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1: Whitman Fire Dispatch and Cry 3-242-246 to 100 Harvard Court, Community Building, with commercial fire alarm. Companies, it's going to be Harvard Street to Harvard Court. Community Building is going to be in front of the residences. 1109.
0: Okay, we have that. Just double checking. They didn't give you a unit number. It came in as a Community Building.
1: Affirmative. They said it was zone 334, Clubhouse Community Room.

0: received the alarm call from the alarm company at 100 John Road, Pepsi Building, zone 993, general fire.
1: Received. I may have sent it through a second time. If you get it again, just it'll still be me. Just let me know.
0: Received. Notify.

0: 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I'm alarm sounding. Nothing showing from a one-story building. I'm investigating Cuthrie's.
1: Sea-Valley location. Alarm sounding. Nothing showing from the one-story building. Cuthrie, you have command. 1112.
2: 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Milford ongoing ALS intervention, they'll advise. 1113.

0: Command, what's the fire?
1: What's the fire answering?
0: Let's post sector activation, unknown cause. Central Sioux Center holding is in trouble. We're out turning command, everybody.
1: For an unknown cause, systems reset and holding, remaining in trouble. 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
1: 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Milford, P1 will be transported ALS to Milford Regional.
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1: Car 2, I have you clear, returning 1131. You went to Hollis Fire? Hollis Fire answering. Good afternoon. We will be clear Cranberry Lane with a refusal and returning back to the station. Received A1, I have you clear returning with a patient refusal, 1132.

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0: 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Be advised, I'm just getting updated from CD, CD number 11. 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
1: 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I got 2 1/4. 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
0: We have an odor of natural gas. 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
1: Proceed.

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1: Receive transporting to St. Luke's. 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

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Okay, receive. 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
1: We have no readings in the drop ceiling, and the smell dissipates a little bit. 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

0: As you forward, man. Go ahead. 168 and north. All the RT news, all the gas lines. No odor, no readings. I'm going to do the rest of the rooftop aircraft south. Just...
1: Okay, receive. North is clear. You're going to check south. And let's just leave that ladder up until episode.
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1: Stand fire zone for Medic 3.
0: Off at the hospital, 4.3 miles.
1: Off at least 4.3, 1216. Prisoner rescue, one up there, fire. 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The Cushing, your office is 1217.

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1: Received. 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Building 3, front, level 2 smoke.
0: I received. Did you receive Box 53 as well?
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1: Okay, proceed. Can you put that box back online?

0: Sober Fire to Cop 3. That box is back in.
1: All right, Steve, we're going to test it again in one moment.

Women Fire Dispatch in Car 3, 242A1. Better address is going to be 15 Colebrook Boulevard, 15 Colebrook Boulevard for EMS response. It's going to be off the boat ramp down there.

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1: We just received the box.
2: Received, thank you. You can leave that on normal mode now. They're done with the work here for the day.
1: Received. A1, A1 fire. A1's back, of course.

0: Holbrook Fire, all home receivers, all members needed for ambulance coverage. 83 transporting the social hospital with three men on board. Holbrook Fire, all home receivers, one member needed. Time of the tone is 12:42.
1: This is 3-0. Just wanted to make sure you heard, you're hearing our transmissions. Ambulance requested three times.
0: We could get in a bunch of master boxes in at the same time. My apologies. Go ahead, anyone?
1: Receive, just make sure.
2: Be advised, got another call from the alarm company with an additional alarm for the front building pole station.
3: Received, thank you. That was just us testing, and it's showing normal now.
2: Received.
4: So just keep you in the loop. I just sent Medic 1 mutually to the person.
2: Medic 1's on. Thank you.
4: Hey, fire sergeant, medic one, mutually to the town of Acushnet. It's going to be 15 LaBeouf Street, EMS 1223.

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1: Answer.
0: 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Elderly female party who had a sickle episode. Much pleasure.
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0: Women Fire dispatching 242, you're going to have an Abington ambulance responding with you. 52 Washington Street at Martini, EMS response. That patient is awake and conscious at this time, 1226.
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0: 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You copy direct?
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0: Whitman fired at 242 and 245. That party is passing out at this time again.
1: Abington
0: A1, I have you on the response. 552 Washington Street at Martini's EMS. 1227.
1: Six is back, quarters.
2: Engine 6, I have you back.
1: Why don't you return and grab the ambulance? I'll meet you there shortly. 1-5, you can cancel the Abington ambulance.
0: Received, Abington A1, you copy direct.
1: We got it, thank you.
0: Received, I'll show 245 returning to the station with the ambulance.
1: A1's loaded. They will transport shortly. Cop 3's cleared and returning. We're going to Martini's.
0: Received. A1's going to be preparing to transport car 3A. We're responding 552 Washington Street at Martini's, 1229.
1: The fire. 242 is going out.
0: 242 on scene, 1229. Party's going to be located at the front of the restaurant.

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We just cleared

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0: Well, fine. Cut through some kitchen, cut through of Washington Street, command.
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0: 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No one's transport one, Brock.
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0: 8-2 transforming ALS, Social Hospital. 242 Crawford returning, been terminated.
1: 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Car 3, 242, all heavy clear. Command terminated. 1241.

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2: 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Would it be clear? 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
0: 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Engine 6 back. Six is clear. A5 will advise.
2: Roger, I'd be clear. A5 advising.
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0: Getting everyone's phone's going to be submitted to the patient transport.
1: Received, anyone's committed with the transport. 1249.

Put with fire strike in the box. Coverage needed. A1 off at Brockton Hospital. A2 transporting to South Shore. Equipment fire strike in the box. Coverage needed. A1 off at Brockton Hospital. A2 transporting to South Shore. Time of the tone is 12:51.

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0: Intelligent Force on 56,000 Street Bravo for the inside investigation.
1: Yeah, fire dispatching engine 4, 56,000 Street B Bravo 9 for the inside investigation. Timeout 1304.
2: Lateral 1, please.

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1: Check the house. 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
0: Received. 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
0: alive. 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
3: No fire dispatching N84, 750 Everett Street, Amazon Building, EMS responds. 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
0: Bomb engine 6 is off, 25 John Road. This will be the CD corner of the building. We have a small fire in the brush. Engine 2 will be extinguishing.
1: We see that on location. Small fire in the brush. She'll be extinguishing. 1315.
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2: 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You can show car 5 off.
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0: I have the occupant for apartment B9 on 911 asking if the fire department is still responding to Townsend Street.
1: Okay, we talked to the tenant next door who is going to notify the family. You can just let them know that there's no address there to contact the plumber.
0: Racing.
5: Car 5, engine 6, squad 1, squad 2, responding 25 Dan Road for the reported brush fire, A1's off at BNC South. Dan fire strikes the box for multiple runs. Station coverage needed. Car 5, engine 6, squad 1, squad 2, responding 25 Dan Road for the reported brush fire. Time of the tone, 1321.
6: Wood fire. Answering NC2.
7: 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Company's returning.
6: NCQ reporting a faulty smoke detector in the bedroom. Homeowner is to replace. Companies are clear at 1322.
2: 570 Dan Road, command. We're going to cross the area of 40 feet by 80 feet. Brush fire in the back, yes. No exposure problems at this time. Engine 6 has a line in operation.
5: Off command, you have a 40-foot by 80-foot brush fire. No exposure at this time. Engine 6

0: to the front. It will be in that source of that fire from the place when North East spoke his mouth. Be tied up a little bit.
1: Richard, you're already tied up. 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A couple of spooky spots. 1323.

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1: Squad 2 on scene, 1324.
2: Squad 1's on.
1: Squad 1, I have you on responding. 25 Dan Road for the brush fire, 1324.

0: 118, please, back quarters. Risky W, back quarters, 1325.
1: Squad 2, come into DXL on the B side, come around to the C side of the building and take care of the fence line between Dan Road property and DXL.
0: BC, I got Squad 1, go there. You're looking to have them to the rear of the DXL, correct?
1: B side of DXL. Between the property between Dan Road and DXL on the fence.
0: How about that? Squad 1, do you have that direct?
2: Squad 1 to command, can you go again with that message?
0: Enter to the DXL parking lot on the Bravo side. The Bravo side of the DXL parking lot. And you'll see fire on that side.
2: Message received. Bravo side, DXL. We're back in quarters.
0: Received, I'll be back in quarters. 1326.

0: clear the gate on the Bravo side of DXL. I think Squad 1 is going to have to go in from the D side, come all the way around the back to the Bravo side. Con 5, could you repeat that message? I believe the Bravo side of DXL has a locked gate. Squad 1 will have to enter through the D side, the Delta side, to come around to the Bravo side. Con 5 to Squad 1.
1: Squad 1 entering.
0: Squad 1, go in the normal entrance of DXL to the Charlie side of the building. The normal entrance.
1: Squad 1 has the message.
2: NX5, I have you clear and returning. What was your arrival time, sir?
0: We're approximately 80 feet by 20 feet. We have it contained. We're overhauling now. 30 feet.

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1: On scene, 1331.
0: Car 5, Squad 1, can you just let me know what conditions you have back there? Squad 1 has it.

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1: We're restricted by gate access from the normal entrance. Nothing visible from the gate.
0: Go to the lost spots and see if there's access to open the gate and try to get through there.

0: Firefighter Squad 1, I'll meet you over there with the keys to the log box.
1: 5-1 has it.
2: Engine 6 to command, down to a quarter of a tank.
0: Command has that.

0: 5, I'll come in.
1: Fine, I'm answering.
0: Is A1 clear of the hospital?
1: I haven't heard from them yet. Can't fire alarm to A1.
2: Can A1, we're going to be leaving Good Sam momentarily.
0: A1, when you clear, if you can respond over here, meet up with Engine 6 and just grab their hydrant supplies and dress the hydrant. That's right at 5 and 25 Dan Road.
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0: 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Appreciate that.
1: Okay, I think you're responding to Memorial Beach.

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0: Squawk 2 answer. Squawk 2, what's your conditions over there now? Show back to fire, wetting down. You have just above a quarter tank left. Come here, how's that?
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0: He's got a second call on him as well.
4: Okay, the message, you can tone out the ladder too.
5: Calling. When Engine 6 is out of water, they can go fill up, and that truck can go in service. When Squad 1 takes care of the fence line, that's all we'll need them for, and we should be able to mop up and take care of everything with another tank of water from Squad 2.
4: Reese's, we are not able to gain access on the Charlie side from the normal entrance. They're going to go down to the B side and see if they can get through there.
5: Receive. We can relocate Squad 2 to the other parking lot and run a line over the hill if needed.
0: Another hydrant at 250 18th Street.
4: 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Thank you.

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1: 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It appears to be an overheat.
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0: 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A5 is back in town. A5, you're back in town.
1: The original 25 Dean Road, they can pull in, and engine 6 will show them where to go in with the line. It shouldn't take much.
0: Squad 1, you have that message? Squad 1 has the message. You can show us on scene with engine 6.
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2: Roger.
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0: We went down an area. Forest Fire 2 to Quarters. Interrupted.
1: Area's been invited down. Forest Fire 2 is cleared to Quarters. Command terminated 13-46.

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1: Answering NC2. Fire's knocked down over. Fire's knocked down, overhauling 13, 49.

calls and fire dispatching A1 to 100 Winter Street. 83-year-old female party took a fall with a possible broken arm. Alert conscious. She's still on the floor. 100 Winter Street for A1.

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1: Squad 2, answer.
0: When your truck is full, return to the area you were working on and wet down that entire area.
1: Squad 2, answer.
0: 200, 600 in your 6. When your truck is full, you can return to this location where you were. Okay, the message.
1: Bye, that's good.
2: Sorry, I'm answering.
3: Bob, you just notified a PD. We're going to be making entry to the interior of the building at BXL to get that restricted access. If they get the burglar alarm, that is us.
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1: A1 transporting ALS Brockton Hospital, 242 Castle returning, command to repeat.
0: A1 transporting 1 ALS to Brockton, car 3242 clear. Command terminated at 1358.

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1: 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We also left the setup for Squad 1 when they need it.
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1: Okay, receive. 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
0: Receive, can't have that.

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0: command. Command engine. We just topped off squad 2. 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
0: Okay. 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
0: Fire extinguished, completed wet down. 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
3: Do you have an ambulance available?
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Marlboro Fire answering Marlboro Fire. I know we just cleared your ambulance, but do you have an ambulance available again? What's the affirmative? Where are they going in nature? 4502 Willow Trail. 78-year-old female, lifeline activation, unable to ambulate.

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1: Foot fire dispatching Cranberry 242-A1, 36 Floss Road, EMS response. It's going to be Morgan Road to Hopkins Drive to Keene Road to Floss Road, second house left side.

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1: I'm sorry.
0: All units are committed with a diabetic workup. 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
1: All units clear with patient refusal. Command terminated.
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0: Barrington, engine 4 is off, 291 will have command. 2-1, this is actually going to be on Berkshire Adams, right to Queeley's.
1: He'll be there in a minute.
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0: 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Both units going to be cleared as a patient refusal. Three terminated.
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It's 52, Engine 2, Engine 3 in the ladder, 600 Central Street, Christ the King Lutheran Church.

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1: You're clear. 1643. Standing fire alarm to District 14 over District 14.
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1: Be advised, NADIC has a working fire at number 6 School Street extension. Again, working fire number 6 School Street extension in NADIC.
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0: 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We're back in quarters.
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1: Sure you have it. Alarm company just called back. Same zone. Smoke sanctuary. Do you want a new call generated or just added to the original call?
0: Megan, if you can add it to the original call, panel is indicating exact same detector. We're going to remove it and keep the panel in trouble.
1: Received. Same detector. You're going to remove it. Keep the panel in trouble. 1650.

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1: District 14, enter.
0: I have command on scene requesting a fire investigation team to the scene, 6th School Street extension.

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0: engine is 6. 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
1: Dwight's 37 smoke detector in the sanctuary has been removed. System will remain in trouble. A representative will contact the alarm company on Monday for repairs. Ladder 152 clear.
0: Received false detector. Representative to make the repairs. I'll tell you guys clear. Engine 6 received, I have that. I have engine 3 up there. Station 1's on. Campfire dispatching station 1, engine 3 and ambulance 1, bedrock recovery center in the lobby, EMS 1705.

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0: 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We'll be clear returning. A3 transport, that's all sure.
1: 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A3 is going to be transferring to South Shore. 1830.

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Reported structure fire. Report of black smoke coming out of the garage. 596 Fisk Street. 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
1: 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I'll strike the working fire assignment. 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
1: 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Got an auto going inside the two-car attached garage. 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
0: 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Answering command.
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0: You are 33-0 minutes into your incident.
1: Message received. All searches were negative. We still have two lines stretched. All visible fire is knocked down. We're continuing to check for extension.
0: Received. All visible fire has been knocked down. You're checking for extension. You still have two lines in operation.
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1: Received car 3, ladder 1 on responding. Units be advised, 911 caller from apartment 302 reporting smoke from cooking. Set off the alarm.

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0: We'll be standing by on scene for a few more minutes. AFI is still evaluating one.
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1: Ladder 1's clear. Five will update.
0: Ladder 1, you clear. Any 5 to update. 1845.

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1: 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F2G copy.
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0: 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NA4, we got one ALS. Yeah, I need him.
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2: It's going to be the Hampton Inn, 434 Boston Providence Highway on the 5th floor, reported cardiac arrest.
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0: 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CPR in progress, 1900.
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0: All some units have been cleared by command. Pick it up.
1: All units cleared by command. 1922.
0: All some fire. Answering engine 4. We're out at our central station. Roger.

0: medic one.
1: Medic one. I'm sorry. They have fired.
0: Transporting one to St. Luke's.
1: Proceed. One to St. Luke's. Thank you, sir.
2: Somebody fired an entering ladder one.
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0: Center Fire from 9-2. Stay 2 is evaluating. We'll update.
1: Steve, SA2 is evaluating and you'll update. 1925.

0: One's on.
1: Okay, fire dispatching station 1, engine 3 and A17, Pamela Lane EMS. For the 76-year-old male, he overexerted himself outside today in the heat. He's got some chest pain, mild shortness of breath. Past history of heart conditions.
0: And all so far.
1: Answering command.
0: From Fifth Street, companies are making up. The premises has been turned over to the owner's family. The fire was not an auto. It was caused by a lithium-ion battery pack in the garage.
1: Command, you're reporting that companies are making up and the home has been turned over to the family of the homeowner. Cause the fire was a lithium battery in the garage, not a car.
2: Off the hospital, 3.7 miles.
3: Received off the hospital, 3.7 miles, 19 feet.
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0: 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This is a pole station malfunction. 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
1: A1 answering.
0: The motor vehicle appears to be in the middle of the lot, aligned with the entry.
1: Could you repeat that transmission for A1?
0: The motor vehicle appears to be in the middle of the lot, aligned to the entry.
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1: 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A1 is out, off on the area.

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0: That plate's going to be 4 November Alpha Delta 6 4. It's going to be 4 NAD 6 4.
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0: 5 to Medic 1.
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0: Are you available to take a medical call?
1: Yep, just minor delay to finish your one. What do you got?
0: It's 240 Alden Road for a 51-year-old female with severe tooth pain.
1: Received. Okay, room.
0: Really, thank you.